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1: yes,
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0: It's time for vocabulary 1, 2, 3.
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0: Raining is the word rain plus the letters ing at the end. 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
0: It is raining outside.
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0: Rain, raining, and rainy.So, listener friends, do you like rain?
1: 那听友你喜欢雨吗?
0: Right now, here we're having our rainy season.
1: 我们这儿呢，现今正是雨季呢。
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1: 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It's time for fun with idioms.
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1: There's a famous saying.
0: 有一句谚语这么说.
1: April showers bring May flowers.
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1: This is an example of the spring cycle of renewal.
0: 这呢是大地回春，四季又开始的好例子哦。
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1: Well, coming up next, we bring you today's everyday dialogue.
0: 底下呢带给您今天的每日会话。
1: Two friends are meeting for lunch in a restaurant.
0: 两位朋友在餐厅里用餐。
1: And after a nice meal, they plan to go shopping together.
0: 那午餐过后呢他们准备呢一起去购物去逛街
1: But they realize they are stuck
0: 但是他们却发现哪儿都去不了
1: Why? Well, let's find out the reason
0: 为什么呢我们一起来了解原因
2: Did you look out the window? It's raining cats and dogs outside
3: Oh no, I didn't bring an umbrella
2: Me either When I left home this morning, it was still sunny
3: Yeah, I forgot to watch the weather forecast.
2: Well, what should we do then?
3: I guess we can stay for another cup of coffee.
2: And?
3: And wait for the sky to clear up.
1: Wenjie, in this dialogue, there's a phrase, rain cats and dogs.
0: 在这段绘画里呢有个词句 rain cats and dogs.
1: This phrase, cats and dogs, is often used.
0: 那这个词句 cats and dogs 呢就是下的又猫又狗的是个惯用的词句
1: It's used especially in the continuous tenses.
0: 特别呢是用在进行时态
1: And it means very heavy rain.
0: 意思呢就是下倾盆大雨
1: All right now, let's help the listeners understand today's dialogue.
0: 好那现在我们帮助您来了解绘画的内容。
2: Did you look out the window? It's raining cats and dogs outside.
1: Did you look out the window? It's raining cats and dogs outside.
0: 你看到窗户外头吗外头正下着倾盆大雨呢。那 rain cats and dogs 意思呢其实就是下倾盆大雨。
3: Oh no, I didn't bring an umbrella.
1: Oh no, I didn't bring an umbrella.
0: 那不好了我没有带雨伞啊。
2: Me either. When I left home this morning, it was still sunny.
1: Me either. When I left home this morning, it was still sunny.
0: 我也没带啊我今早啊离开家门的时候还是大太阳天呢。
3: Yeah, I forgot to watch the weather forecast.
1: Yeah, I forgot to watch the weather forecast.
0: 对啊我忘了看天气预报。
2: Well, what should we do then?
1: Well, what should we do then?
0: 这样我们该怎么办好呢?
3: I guess we can stay for another cup of coffee.
1: I guess we can stay for another cup of coffee.
0: 我想我们可以留下来再喝一杯咖啡好了。
2: And?
0: 那再来呢?
3: And wait for the sky to clear up.
1: And wait for the sky to clear up.
0: 再来啊,就是等着天转晴了。
1: So Wenjie,These two friends aren't going anywhere for a while.
0: Yes, 这两位朋友啊暂时呢哪儿都去不了。
1: They have to wait.
0: 他们要等上好一阵子呢。
1: Is it not convenient? Yes.
0: 是否是很不方便呢当然了。
1: But on the other hand,
0: 但是换个角度来说啊
1: many people may be rejoicing over the rain.
0: 许多人也许正开心啊天降甘霖呢。
1: Let's review today's dialogue now once again.
0: 我们再次呢来复习每日绘画。
2: Did you look out the window? It's raining cats and dogs outside.
3: Oh no, I didn't bring an umbrella.
2: Me either. When I left home this morning, it was still sunny.
3: Yeah, I forgot to watch the weather forecast.
2: Well, what should we do then?
3: I guess we can stay for another cup of coffee.
2: And
3: wait for the sky to clear up.
1: It's time for the verse of the week.
0: 每周金句
1: Be patient then, brothers, until the Lord's coming.
0: 弟兄们啊，你们要忍耐，直到主来。
1: See how the farmer waits for the land to yield its valuable crop.
0: 看啊，农夫忍耐等候地里宝贵的出产。
1: And how patient he is for the autumn and spring rains.
0: 直到得了秋雨春雨。
1: James 5 verse 7。
0: 雅各书第五章第七节。
1: Be patient then, brothers, until the Lord's coming. See how the farmer waits for the land to yield its valuable crop.And how patient he is for the autumn and spring rains. James 5, verse 7. Rain is the primary source of fresh water for most areas of the world.
0: 对世界大半的地区来说，雨水呢，是干净水的主要来源。
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1: Well, listener friends, our time is up again
0: 听友我们今天时间又差不多了
1: Today's lesson was called April Showers Bring May Flowers
0: 这一课的主题呢是四月大雨带来五月花朵盛开
1: You know, you might think studying English is hard
0: 你可能认为学英语好难哦
1: But don't give up, keep on going
0: 可别放弃啊，继续的努力
1: One day, you will see the result of your effort
0: 有一天呢，你会看到努力认真的结果。
1: You'll be so happy.
0: 你会满心快乐的。
1: And we will rejoice with you.
0: 我们也会跟您啊一同欢喜快乐。
1: Till next time, this is your radio friend Mark.
0: And I'm 郭文杰。
1: 再见。
0: You know what, Mark?
1: Huh?
0: Another song came to my mind.
1: Oh, wow. Are you thinking of the same song? Showers of Blessing?
0: That's the one. Mm-hmm.There shall be showers of blessing. This is the promise of God. There shall be

0: 今天早晨我本来也想讲一篇感恩的信息。
1: Well, I was going to give you a message on Thanksgiving.
0: 但是我想我最近跟大家思想的荣美的基督我主。
1: But, and I remember that the topic that I've been sharing with you, the fairest Jesus, my Lord.
0: 如果我们能够常常想到我们荣美的基督。
1: If we can meditate on this theme, our fairest Lord Jesus,
0: 基督本身就是值得我们一生一世随时随地要献上感谢。
1: For he himself alone is worthy of our giving thanks whenever we go, wherever we are, every day of our life.
0: 所以今天我们要继续思想耶稣基督无量的丰盛。
1: So we continue to consider this topic,The unsearchable riches of Christ this morning.
0: 过去这一段时间我跟大家一起思想这个大的主题荣美的基督我主。
1: This grand theme of the fairest Jesus my Lord we've been studying in the past months.
0: 我们是根据约翰福音第十三章跟第十四章。
1: It's based on a text from John chapter 13 and 14.
0: 我们曾经看过基督的仆人的形象。
1: We had looked at the servant image of Christ.
0: 我们看到耶稣基督怎么样为门徒洗脚。
1: How he washed the feet of his disciples.
0: 一个以仆人的身份出现在我们面前。
1: And Jesus appearing as a servant in front of our eyes.
0: 我们也看过基督广大的心胸。
1: We also studied the generous heart of Christ.
0: 他面对着那许多的门徒。
1: When he faced with all these disciples.
0: 那其中有一个人要卖他。
1: One of them was about to betray him.
0: 其中有一个要否认他。
1: One was about to deny him.
0: 虽然如此他仍然以慈爱的心接纳他们。
1: He was still able to receive them with his big heart.
0: 他以爱来包容他们。
1: And he covered all this with his love.
0: 所以他就向他们发出了一个新的命令。
1: And that's why he gave them a new commandment.
0: 那基督的这个长新的命令。
1: And this ever, the commandment is always new.
0: 不光是他给了门徒。
1: Not only did he give it to his disciples.
0: 他自己也是遵守了这个爱的命令。
1: He himself has been in observance of this new commandment.
0: 他自己说人为朋友舍命，人的爱心没有比这个大。
1: And he said, a man giving up his life for his friend, there's no greater love than this.
0: 所以基督耶稣为了爱他的朋友，为了爱我们，将他的生命舍去。
1: And because he loved his friends, he loved us, Christ gave up his life for us.
0: 当他宣布他要离开世界的时候，
1: When he announced that he was to depart the world,
0: 他看到他的门徒的脸上都带着愁容。
1: He noticed that immediately the disciples' face were covered with this sadness.
0: 所以他就赐给他们不改变的应许。
1: And therefore he gave them his unfailing promises.
0: 他说你们信神，你们心里不要忧愁，你们信神也当信我。
1: He said, do not let your heart be troubled. You believe in God, believe also in me.
0: 所以神就把耶稣就把这个应许给他们，他要为他们预备。
1: And he promised them that he was leaving to prepare a place for them.
0: 那耶稣基督在世界上是33年的时间。
1: Jesus spent approximately 33 years on earth.
0: 他来到世上是做人。
1: He came to become a man and lived like a man.
0: 当他完成了救赎的大功。
1: But when the great work of redemption was complete,
0: 以人子的身份被钉在十字架上。
1: And when he was crucified on a cross,As a son of man,
0: 他救赎的大功完成。
1: The work of redemption was finished.
0: 他就要离开这个世界。
1: He was about to depart from the world.
0: 当时他离开世界的时候，
1: But at this moment,
0: 他不会撇下我们。
1: He said he was not going to leave us.
0: 也不会丢弃我们。
1: He was not to forsake us.
0: 所以他要将他的丰富继续的赐给我。
1: He will continue to give us his riches.
0: 那上一次我们一起来思想过神所赐的这个圣灵无量无限的丰富。
1: And the last time we considered the topic of the unmeasurable riches of the Holy Spirit.
0: 圣灵在五旬节的时候降临。
1: The Holy Spirit came upon us at the Pentecost.
0: 然后他就与信的人永远同在。
1: And he would remain with the believers forever.
0: 他能带领我们经过人生的道路。
1: He is able to lead us through the path of life.
0: 无论是我们在孤单的时候
1: whether it's our loneliness,
0: 在我们软弱的时候
1: in our weakness,
0: 但是觉得自己无能为力的时候
1: when you feel so helpless,
0: 当我们面对着世界上许多的冲击的时候
1: when you're being impacted by the world,
0: 当我们自己一再的失败的时候
1: and we're faced with repeated failures,
0: 圣灵永远在那里成为我们的帮助。
1: The Holy Spirit was ever present and be our help.
0: 不但如此，我们看到基督耶稣也给我们继续的丰富的应许。
1: Not only that, there are other unmeasurable riches that Jesus Christ had promised.
0: 那今天我们要思想耶稣基督无止息的同在。
1: This morning we will consider this subtopic of the unceasing presence of Christ.
0: 那基督要继续与我们同在，直到世界的末了。
1: Jesus Christ would remain with us until the end of the earth.
0: 然后他要把一个与世界完全不同的礼物赐给我们。
1: And then he was to give us a gift that's totally different from what the world could offer.
0: 我们先来看基督无止息的同在。
1: And let's first study the unceasing presence of Christ.
0: 第十八节说，我不撇下你们为孤儿。
1: Verse 18 says, I will not leave you as orphans.
0: 这个撇下为孤儿，孤儿是一个很孤单的人。
1: An orphan is a lonely person.
0: 当苏格拉底死的时候，
1: When Socrates died,
0: 柏拉图说他们的门徒顿觉感到，立刻感到自己成了一个孤儿。
1: Plato said that he and all the others the students of Socrates felt that they were like orphans.
0: 不知道何去何从。
1: They didn't know where their, the direction of life would be.
0: 我想我们在座很多人都经历了人生的一些的这个生离死别。
1: I'm sure most of us have been faced with the situation of life and death.
0: 我感谢神，我在这半个世纪里面才开始经历这个家里面有死亡的事情。
1: I thank God that I did not have to face any the loss of a family member until I was past the mark of half a century old.
0: 我想我所指的说，我的父母亲直到我五十多岁的时候还健在。
1: My parents, both of my parents were still healthy and with us after I passed the age of 50.
0: 但是今年我的父亲离开世界。
1: This year, my father passed away.
0: 我们要回到台湾去奔葬。
1: And we returned to Taiwan to attend the funeral service.
0: 忽然间感觉这一次的丧礼跟其他所有其他的丧礼都不一样。
1: And all of a sudden, I felt that this funeral service was different from all the others that I had attended.
0: 我曾经主持过很多的丧礼。
1: Because I had officiated a lot of them.
0: 我试着去跟那些家人认同。
1: I attempted to identify with the families.
0: 有的是丧父，有的是丧子。
1: Some of them suffered the loss of their fathers, others the loss of the son.
0: 有的是失丧配偶。
1: And others the loss of the spouse.
0: 但是我知道怎么样去认同，也没有办法真正的了解他们心里面的那个感受。
1: But no matter how hard I tried to identify with them, I could not truly felt what they had felt.
0: 这一次当我站在我父亲的遗体的前面，
1: But this time, when I stood by the body of my father,
0: 我看着他苍白的脸色,
1: and looking down on his pale face,
0: 我知道他再也不会讲话了。
1: I know that he would never speak again.
0: 他也再也不会教训他的儿女了。
1: He would never lecture his children again.
0: 他也再也不会行走。
1: He would never be walking again.
0: 他就躺在那个地方。
1: And he will be there lying.
0: 他去了。
1: He is gone.
0: 我们这些孩子站在那里。
1: And as his children surrounded him,
0: 我们感觉失落。
1: We felt a sense of loss.
0: 好像被撇弃的感觉。
1: As if we had been forsaken.
0: 但是人总是会离开。
1: But sooner or later, man will leave us.
0: 但是耶稣在这里讲了一句非常安慰的话。
1: But Jesus said something very comforting here.
0: 他说，我不撇下你们为孤儿。
1: I will not leave you as orphans.
0: 我必到你们这里来。
1: I will come to you.
0: 当然耶稣讲这句话是直到他从死里复活的显现。
1: He was referring to his reappearing to them after his resurrection.
0: 第十九节说，你们还有不多的时候，世人不能看见我，你们却要看见我。
1: And verse 19 says, Before long, the world will not see me anymore, but you will see me.
0: 因为死亡不能够使耶征服耶稣。
1: Because the death has no power to contain Jesus.
0: 他要从死里复活，并且活到永永远远。
1: And he would be resurrected from the dead, and he will live forever.
0: 他说，因为我活着，你们也要活着。
1: And he said, because I live, you will live also.
0: 在灵性上，这些门徒都要得以复苏。
1: Spiritually, all his disciples would be revived.
0: 我们知道到那一天，
1: When that day comes,
0: 他们的灵眼要明亮，
1: And their spiritual eyes will be brightened.
0: 他们的心窍得开，
1: Their hearts will be opened.
0: 他们的心里面会火热。
1: And their heart will be burned with fire.
0: 他们要真正的看见他。
1: And that, with the, that, at that time, they would truly see Jesus.
0: 然后我们知道，当主耶稣基督从死里复活的时候，
1: We know that when Jesus was resurrected from the dead,
0: 耶稣好像是暂时离开了他们。
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0: 但是耶稣又从死里面复活。
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0: 然后他们都亲眼看到了这位复活的主。
1: And they were all able to see him with their own eyes.
0: 圣经告诉我们，当耶稣埋葬以后，
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0: 那些门徒心里面就非常的忧愁。
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0: 他们非常的伤心。
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0: 同时他们也还非常的恐惧。
1: And they were also very fearful.
0: 因为他们怕犹太人来捉拿他们。
1: They're afraid that the Jews now would come and arrest them.
0: 当耶稣基督从死里复活的时候，
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1: He appeared to them.
0: 他们门都关了。
1: The door was shut.
0: 但是耶稣来到他们中间。
1: But Jesus appeared in among them.
0: 对他们说，愿你们平安。
1: And he said to them, Peace be with you.
0: 圣经告诉我们，当门徒看见主的时候，
1: And the Bible said when the disciples saw Jesus,
0: 他们就喜乐了。
1: And they were overjoyed.
0: 他们的生命再次被眺望起来。
1: And their life was once again revived.
0: 他们的灵眼得开，看见这位复活的主。
1: Their spiritual eyes were open and they were able to see this resurrected Lord.
0: 所以他们享受了主给他们的同在。
1: And they enjoyed the presence of
0: Jesus. 在这个主的同在里面，
1: And in this presence of
0: Jesus, 他们是经历一个爱的团契。
1: They were experiencing the fellowship of love.
0: 21节告诉我们说，有了我的命令又遵守的，这人就是爱我的。
1: Verse 21 says, Whoever has my commands and obeys them, he is the one who loves me.
0: 爱我的必蒙我父爱他，我也要爱他，并且向他显现。
1: He who loves me will be loved by my Father, and I too will love him and show myself to him.
0: 弟兄姐妹，我们看到这个关系吗？
1: Do you see this relationship?
0: 这边讲到说，遵守我，有了我命令就遵守的，这人是爱我。
1: He said, He who has my commands and obeys them,He is the one who loves me.
0: 我们爱主的人就蒙父神所爱。
1: And those of us who love the Lord will be loved by the Father.
0: 而主也要爱他。
1: And he too, Jesus too, will love us.
0: 我们看到在基督的里面，
1: And we see that in Christ,
0: 被基督生命所得着的人，
1: Those who have been, whose life has been filled with Jesus Christ,
0: 行在主的道路上的人，
1: those who walk in the way of the Lord,
0: 遵守神命令的，
1: those who obey the commands of God,
0: 这个爱是他们生活的重心，
1: love becomes the center of their whole life,
0: 有了神的命令就遵守了就爱神，
1: he who has Jesus commands and obeys them, he is the one who loves
0: God. 我们看到这个好像是这个算是三方面啊，
1: even though this looks like a triangular relationship,
0: 但是这些爱的关系是穿插在彼此之间。
1: But they are actually interlaced with each other.
0: 啊，这种的爱是非常的宝贵的。
1: And this is the kind of love that's most precious.
0: 啊，这里说怎么样能够真正知道我们是不是爱主？
1: How do we know that we truly love God?
0: 啊，就是说有了我命令又遵守。
1: He who has my commands and obeys them.
0: 我记得小的时候不是很听话。
1: I remember when I was young, I was not the most obedient child.
0: 有的时候父亲要我去做一些事情，我就不去做。
1: Sometimes I would disobey what my father had told me to do.
0: 我会找一些借口。
1: I would look up or find some excuse.
0: 但是我当我不遵守那个命令的时候，
1: But whenever I failed to obey,
0: 我感觉跟父亲的距离很远。
1: I felt that I was really distanced from him.
0: 好像不敢见他的面。
1: As if I was afraid to even approach him.
0: 当我做一些事情知道是他不喜欢的时候，
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0: 违背他的吩咐，违背他的旨意的时候,
1: when I disobeyed his command and his will,
0: 小的时候我们很喜欢去打弹子，我不想你们。Well,
1: you know that kids like to play marble.
0: 打弹子的时候还要赌钱。
1: Well, throw a little bit of gambling with that too.
0: 那这个每次出去打回来的时候，知道父亲在什么地方，故意都不要过去。
1: But every time we came back from playing marble, would purposely stay away from where we thought the father was.
0: 因为怕他看到以后问你说去哪里了。
1: We're afraid that he would pop up this question and say, where have you been?
0: 如果讲实话的话就要挨骂。
1: If we tell the truth, it would have been scolded.
0: 不然的话就要讲谎话。
1: Otherwise, we had to lie.
0: 那最好就是逃避。
1: The best thing to do was to avoid the issue.
0: 当你逃避的时候,
1: but when you try to avoid
0: it,
1: then you have a distance.
0: 所以跟父亲的距离就觉得远。
1: And felt that I was far, far away from my father.
0: 那今天我们跟神的关系也是一样。
1: Same thing with our relationship with God.
0: 我们知道神的命令是什么。
1: We know what his commands are.
0: 谁说你们要彼此相爱。
1: And God said, love one another.
0: 但是我就是恨他。
1: And yet, I just hate that person.
0: 我就是讨厌他。
1: I don't like that person.
0: 我就是不愿意跟他来往。
1: I don't want anything to do with him.
0: 这样的时候, 你心里面就知道。
1: Then you know in your heart.
0: 那你也不想靠近神。
1: Then you don't want to come close to God.
0: 我们也不能说我爱神。
1: I cannot say that I love God.
0: 因为我不能够爱神却恨我的弟兄。
1: Because it's impossible to love God and hate my brothers.
0: 我只有逃避。
1: So what else to do? Run away.
0: 越逃避我们就跟神的关系就越远。
1: The more we run away, the greater we feel the distance between us and him.
0: 所以我们要遵守神的命令。
1: So we have to obey his command.
0: 这也是我们下面所要看到，就是如果我们爱的话，我们就会顺服。
1: And we also see here it says, if we love him, then we will obey.
0: 人若爱我，就必遵23节。人若爱我，就必遵守我的道。我父也必爱他，并且我要到他那里去，与他同住。
1: Verse 23 says, Jesus replied, if anyone loves me, he will obey my teaching. My Father will love him, and we will come to him and make our home with him.
0: 那有了我的命令又遵守，这就是这人就是爱我的，这是我们爱的一个表现。
1: He who has my command and obeys him, he is the one who loves me. That's the sign of love.
0: 那如果说我爱神的话呢, 我怎么知道我爱神? 这里说, 我们就要遵守他的道。
1: How do I know I love God? Here says, if I obey his word.
0: 那这两节圣经是互为表里的。
1: And these two verses, they complement each other.
0: 所以我们遵守神的命令, 就表示我们是爱主的。我们如果爱主的话, 我们就会遵守神的命令。
1: If we obey God's commands, then we know that we love him. And if we love him, we will obey his teaching.
0: 那我们就会顺服。
1: Then we will obey.
0: 那在这个顺服的里面，我们看到主耶稣说，并且我要到他那里与他同住。
1: And this submission means what? Means that the Father and the Son will come and make their home within us.
0: 我们在爱跟顺服的里面，我们经历到。
1: We will experience God's presence in through obedience and through love.
0: 而这里我们看到，如果有爱跟顺服，它有一个很宝贵的结果。
1: And the precious result of love and obedience.
0: 第21节告诉我们说，并且要向他显现。
1: Verse 21 said that we will appear to him.
0: 有的时候我们说，到底上帝的旨意是什么？
1: Sometimes you said, I wonder what God's will is.
0: 有时候我们觉得上帝很遥远。
1: Sometimes we feel that he is far away.
0: 可能是两个原因,
1: maybe out of two reasons.
0: 那就是我们不爱神, 或者说我们不顺服神。
1: Either we don't love him or we disobey him.
0: 我们爱就会顺服。
1: If we love, we will obey.
0: 我们顺服就会爱。
1: If we obey, we will love.
0: 如果有爱跟有顺服,
1: but we have both love and obedience.
0: 我们就要看到神向他显现。
1: Then God will show himself to us.
0: 神不是隐藏的神。
1: God is not trying to hide from us.
0: 但是神不能够跟罪恶融在一起。
1: But God could not stand in the presence of sin.
0: 神不能够在悖逆的里面显现。
1: He could not appear to us when we are living in the rebellion.
0: 在爱跟顺服的里面。
1: Only in love and obedience.
0: 我们就看到神在那里向我们行做奇妙的事情。
1: And then we will be able to see him doing wonderful things in our lives.
0: 那第二我们刚刚已经提过，就是他要到他那里去与他同住。
1: And the second promise is that God said, we will come to him and make our home with him.
0: 基督与我们同在。
1: Christ in us.
0: 这个同在是不止息的。
1: And this is the unceasing presence.
0: 基督在大使命里面啊，应许我们说，我就常与你们同在，直到世界的末了。
1: And in the Great Commission, Jesus said, "I will be with you always, until the end of the world."
0: 人都会离开。
1: Man will leave us soon.
0: 不管我们关系有多么的好。
1: Doesn't matter how close your relationships are.
0: 父母会离开。
1: Our parents will leave us.
0: 儿女会离开。
1: Our children will leave us.
0: 夫妻也会离开。
1: Even husband and your spouse will leave us.
0: 因为今生今世不过是几十年。
1: Because this life is only that long.
0: 我们都要。
1: Sooner or later, we will all leave this world.
0: 经历这个生离死别的痛苦。
1: We will all experience the pain of the loss of loved ones.
0: 但是基督应许我们，他要与我们同在。
1: But Jesus promised that He will be with us.
2: 刚刚的节目是牧者心声，由圣经广播网编辑播出。

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1: And the precious result of love and obedience.
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1: Verse 21 said that we will appear to him.
0: 有的时候我们说，到底上帝的旨意是什么？
1: Sometimes we said, I wonder what God's will is.
0: 有时候我们觉得上帝很遥远。
1: Sometimes we feel that he is far away.
0: 可能是两个原因。
1: Maybe out of two reasons.
0: 那就是我们不爱神，或者说我们不顺服神。
1: Either we don't love him or we disobey him.
0: 我们爱就会顺服。
1: If we love, we will obey.
0: 我们顺服就会爱。
1: If we obey, we will love.
0: 那如果有爱跟有顺服。
1: But we have both love and obedience.
0: 我们就要看到神向他显现。
1: Then God will show himself to us.
0: 神不是隐藏的神。
1: God is not trying to hide from us.
0: 但是神不能够跟罪恶融在一起。
1: But God could not stand in the presence of sin.
0: 神不能够在悖逆的里面显现。
1: He could not appear to us when we are living in the rebellion.
0: 在爱跟顺服的里面。
1: Only in love and obedience.
0: 我们就看到神在那里向我们行做奇妙的事情。
1: And then we will be able to see him doing wonderful things in our lives.
0: 那第二，我们刚刚已经提过，就是他要到他那里去与他同住。
1: And the second promise is that God said, we will come to him and make our home with him.
0: 基督与我们同在。
1: Christ in us.
0: 这个同在是不止息的。
1: And this is the unceasing presence.
0: 基督在大使命里面应许我们说，我就常与你们同在，直到世界的末了。
1: And in the Great Commission, Jesus said, I will be with you always until the end of the world.
0: 人都会离开。
1: Man will leave us sooner.
0: 不管我们关系有多么的好。
1: Doesn't matter how close your relationships are.
0: 父母会离开。
1: Our parents will leave us.
0: 儿女会离开。
1: Our children will leave us.
0: 夫妻也会离开。
1: Even husband and your spouse will leave us.
0: 因为今生今世不过是几十年。
1: Because this life is only that long.
0: 我们都要。
1: Sooner or later, we will all
0: leave this world.
1: We will all experience the pain of the loss of loved ones.
0: 但是基督应许我们，他要与我们同在。
1: But Jesus promised that he will be with us.
0: 我们如果爱他，
1: if we love him,
0: 如果我们顺服他，
1: if we obey him,
0: 我们就会更深入的、更亲切的经历，他就在我们周围，他就在我们心中。
1: That we'll be able to experience his presence in greater depth and understanding than ever before.
0: 主耶稣了解门徒在世界上的光景。
1: Jesus understood the condition of his disciples.
0: 他知道我们在世界上所经历的一切事情。
1: He knows of everything that we would go through in life.
0: 我们是处在一个变乱的时代当中。
1: We are living in a world of chaos.
0: 第一个世纪跟今天没有什么大的不同。
1: The first century world was really not that different from today.
0: 世界总是在罪恶跟混乱当中。
1: The world was always in the midst of sinfulness and turmoil.
0: 耶稣也知道我们生命里面的需要是什么。
1: Jesus also knows what our needs in life are.
0: 所以他就给他们一个宝贵的，另外一个宝贵的应许。
1: And so he gave them another precious promise.
0: 在第约翰福音第十四章十六节到三十一节，我们曾经提过说，耶稣有给门徒三句话。
1: We said from chapter 14, verse 16 through 31, Jesus told the disciples three things.
0: 那耶稣在第十六节说，我要求父。
1: And verse 16 says, I will ask the Father.
0: 然后第十八节说，我不撇下你们为孤儿。
1: And verse 18 says, I will not leave you as orphans.
0: 然后在二十七节说，我留下平安给你们。
1: And verse 27 says, peace I leave.

0: with you.
1: 啊，这里都是耶稣所做的。
0: And these were the doings of Jesus.
1: 我要求父。
0: I will ask the Father.
1: 我不撇下你们。
0: I will not leave you as orphans.
1: 我留下我的平安给你们。
0: But I will leave my peace with you.
1: 弟兄姐妹，我们有这样的一位主。
0: This is the kind of Lord that we have.
1: 我们有这样一位丰富的主。
0: And this Lord of abundance.
1: 他圣灵赐给我们。
0: He has given us the Holy Spirit.
1: 带领我们走今生的道路。
0: To guide us through this life.
1: 他把他自己的同在赐给我们。
0: He has given us His own presence.
1: 是我们真正享受那个至高至圣、世界上没有可比拟的一个爱的团契。
0: So that we can experience the unmeasurable riches of His own presence.
1: 然后他要将平安留下给我们。
0: And then He will leave the peace with us.
1: 也就是说，人离开的时候，把东西也带走。
0: Sometimes when people leave the world, he will take certain things with them.
1: 我们亲爱的人离开的时候，他们把他们的爱也带走。
0: When our loved ones leave us, they take their love with them.
1: 我们再也不能经历父亲的爱，如果父亲已经去了。
0: If your father is diseased, you can no longer experience
1: his love. 母亲离开，我们再不能经历他的爱。
0: If your mother has passed away, you will no longer be able to experience her love.
1: 所以当他们还活着的时候，我们要珍惜。
0: And that's why we need to treasure this relationship while they're still around.
1: 这里讲到耶稣基督离开的时候。
0: But here we talk about when Jesus departs.
1: 他说我要将平安留下给你们。
0: He said, My peace I give you.
1: 他说我将我的平安赐给你们，我所赐的不像世人所赐的。
0: I do not give to you as the world gives.
1: 世界上给我们的平安是暂时的。
0: The kind of peace the world can give us is only temporary.
1: 是外表的。
0: It's superficial.
1: 很多时候也许是在一个平静的环境里面。
0: A lot of times it happens in a very environment of tranquility.
1: 当我们夫妻不吵架的时候，我们家里面就很平安。
0: And there's peace when the husband and wife are not quarreling.
1: 我这个说我们不是讲我自己。
0: I'm not talking about myself and my wife.
1: 夫妻之间没有吵架的时候，家里面就比较平安。
0: I'm saying that in the husband-wife relationship, you will find peace when they're not arguing about certain things.
1: 这个是世界上的平安。
0: And that's the kind of peace you find in the world.
1: 怎么样能够在吵架的时候还很平安？
0: How do you enjoy the peace even in the midst of your quarrel?
1: 这个需要上帝的平安。
0: That takes the kind of peace that only God gives.
1: 夫妻都是会吵架的。
0: Husband and wives always have disagreements.
1: 有人说，如果是夫妻不吵架的话
0: ，someone say that if that doesn't happen，
1: 那可能里面中间有一个是木头
0: ，and maybe one of them is a wood carved person。
1: 我不晓得你们同不同意。
0: I don't know if you agree with that。
1: 那没有关系，同不同意都可以。
0: That doesn't matter。
1: 自由世界
0: ，this is a free country。
1: 但是我们世界上说给我们的平安都是暂时的。
0: But what the kind of peace you find from the world are all temporary.
1: 当一个国家没有战争的时候，我们说平安。
0: When a nation is not engaged in war, we said that we have peace.
1: 但是那一种的时间好像是很短。
0: But those times are short.
1: 那这里耶稣给我们的平安是另外的一种。
0: But the peace from God, from Christ, is a different one.
1: 他说我所赐的平安不像世人所赐的。
0: He said, the kind of peace I give you is not what like the world gives.
1: 我想我们要的一种平安不是平静安稳。
0: What the kind of peace we want is just not just the tranquility，
1: 而是在暴风雨当中仍然能够安然居住。
0: But rather is the reassurance that we will make it in the midst of a major thunderstorm。
1: 因为在这个世界上是总是有暴风的。
0: Because storms is part of our life in this world.
1: 总是有风波的。
0: There are always waves.
1: 总是有困难的。
0: There are always difficulties.
1: 没有说很长一段时间我们安然无事。
0: You could hardly find an extended period of time when there's nothing adverse happening.
1: 这个礼拜二早上我正在跟其他的牧师们一起开会的时候。
0: This past Tuesday morning when we had the pastors having a meeting.
1: 通常我们开会的时候不接电话。
0: Normally, we would not take phone calls during that time.
1: 我们希望教会的秘书帮我们先接一下。
0: And we would let the secretary screen the calls for us during that time.
1: 如果是很紧急的事情，我们会接。
0: But there are exceptions. That is, if they are urgent phone
1: calls. 然后忽然间，我的电话铃响。
0: And all of a sudden, my phone began to ring.
1: 那我就拿起电话。
0: So pick up the receiver.
1: 那边是我的儿子。
0: And it was my son on the other end of the line.
1: 他告诉我撞车。
0: He told me he was involved in a car accident.
1: 我心里面马上就愣了一下。
0: So my heart stopped for a moment.
1: 但是我平静下来。
0: My heart quieted down immediately.
1: 我也觉得我很奇怪。
0: And I felt strange.
1: 因为通常我都会怎么会撞车？
0: Because normally my reaction is to say, "What happened?"
1: 然后，但是我那天很和祥。
0: But I was kind and gentle.
1: 可能是因为好几个牧师都坐在那里。
0: Maybe because of the presence of the other pastors.
1: 所以我不好意思大叫。
0: So I wouldn't do well for me to start screaming.
1: 我想神最近也在我生命里面做很多工作。
0: But I believe too that God has been working in my life in different ways.
1: 我也比较这个和祥一点。
0: So I learned to be a kinder and gentler person.
1: 那我听他讲完以后，他没有什么严重的事情。
0: But after we listened to the story, apparently he did not suffer anything serious.
1: 但是在我们平静的日子里面，好像忽然间起了一个这个涟漪，这个风波。
0: That is like in a very peaceful lake, then you see a ripple in your life.
1: 在这个时候，我们还可以平静安稳。
0: That's the time we need to remain peaceful and calm.
1: 那这是神要赐给我们的平安。
0: And that's the kind of peace only God gives.
1: 那这个平安有几方面，我们从这里可以看一下。
0: There are several aspects of this peace.
1: 第二十七节说，你们心里不要忧愁，也不要胆怯。
0: Verse 27 says, "Do not let your hearts be troubled, and do not be afraid."
1: 耶稣基督知道门徒心里面忧愁，心里面胆怯。
0: Why? Because Jesus knew that disciples' hearts were troubled and they were afraid.
1: 所以耶稣就把这个平安赐给他们。
0: And that's why he gave them this peace.
1: 当他们有这个平安的时候，
0: and when they are in possession of this kind of
1: peace, 他们就把忧虑可以除去。
0: They will be able to replace their troubledness with the peace.
1: 他们里面的恐惧就可以除去。
0: And they could get rid of their fear.
1: 因为神所赐的平安是出人意外的平安。
0: Because the kind of peace that God gives is far surpasses our understanding.
1: 主要的是因为我们知道我们是安稳在主的手中。
0: Because we know we rest, we are assured in His presence.
1: 我们也知道主所赐给我们的这个是满了，可以使我们在乱世当中仍然有喜乐。
0: And that's what allows us to continue to rejoice in a world of turmoil.
1: 第二十八节下面说，你们若爱我，因我到父那里去，就必喜乐，因为父是比我大。
0: The second part of 28 says, "If you love me, you would be glad that I am going to the Father, for the Father is greater than I."
1: 这里告诉我们说，如果我们有神的平安在里面，虽然是耶稣基督离开我们，但是我们仍然有神的喜乐。
0: What it says is, if we have the peace of Christ with us, even when Jesus Christ Himself departs from us, we will continue to rejoice, to enjoy this peace.
1: 因为耶稣基督去到父那里去，是为我们预备一个地方。
0: Because Jesus Christ was going to the Father to prepare a place for us.
1: 并且神是掌管宇宙万物的。
0: Not only that, God is in control of everything.
1: 所以我们是在基督，通过耶稣基督进到神的里面。
0: And we would enter into God's presence through Jesus Christ.
1: 那在神的手里面，我们是平安稳妥的。
0: And in God's hand, we enjoy the peace.
1: 然后二十九节这里告诉我们说，我们可以在患苦难中坚定。
0: Verse 29 told us that even in the midst of trouble, we will be able to stand firm.
1: 是二十九节，现在事情还没有成就，我预先告诉你们，叫你们到事情成就的时候就可以信。
0: I've told you now before it happens, so that when it does happen, you will believe.
1: 那这里耶稣讲到的事情要成就是什么事情？
0: What things? What is he talking about?
1: 耶稣说讲到事情还没有成就，是讲到他拯救的大功，也就是他上十字架的事情还没有成就。
0: What he was referring to was the fact that he would be dying on the cross and that he would finish the work of salvation.
1: 这个十字架是一个痛苦的道路。
0: The way to the cross is one of suffering.
1: 耶稣基督要经过十字架。
0: But Jesus must go through the cross.
1: 我们今天跟从主的人要背起十字架。
0: And every one of us who want to follow him must take up our cross.
1: 背十字架是痛苦的。
0: The cross bearing is painful.
1: 但是十字架要换来会换来荣耀的冠冕。
0: But the cross will be exchanged with the crown of glory.
1: 当我们看到耶稣基督十字架成就的大功。
0: And then we would witness the great work that Jesus accomplished on the cross.
1: 耶稣说叫你们到事情成就的时候就可以信。
0: And Jesus said, I'm telling you now so that what does happen, you will believe me.
1: 所以十字架能够坚固我们对主的信心。
0: The cross will be able to firm up our faith in Jesus Christ.
1: 所以在苦难中我们仍然能够坚定的站立。
0: And that's how we can continue to stand in the midst of suffering.
1: 因为我们有神所赐的平安。
0: Because we will have the peace that comes from God.
1: 在平安的里面我们所站的这个地方有平安，可能前面是风暴。
0: Maybe there's a major storm ahead of us, but where I stand, there is peace.
1: 最后一个是在三十节。
0: And the last point I found in verse 30.
1: 他说，以后我不再和你们多说话，因为这世界的王将到，他在我里面是毫无所有。
0: I will not speak with you much longer, for the prince of this world is coming. He has no hold on me.
1: 所以讲到耶稣基督跟世界的王就是撒旦。
0: Jesus talk about the prince of this world, namely Satan.
1: 他在基督里面，在耶稣的生命里面毫无地位。
0: He said he has no place, no hold on me in my life.
1: 那这个是耶稣基督给我们的应许。
0: And this is a promise from Jesus
1: Christ. 希伯来书告诉我们，我们的大祭司他了解我们，他同情我们。
0: And the Hebrew says our high priest, he understands our frailty. He knows how to comfort us.
1: 他凡事都受过试探。
0: Because he has been through the temptation just like we have. Just like us.
1: 只是他没有犯罪。
0: Except that he did not sin.
1: 所以今天我们经历这些事路上的试探引诱的时候。
0: And that's why when we are walking, in the path of life and going through temptations and suffering,
1: 让我们学习怎么样隐藏在基督的里面。
0: Let's learn how to find a hiding place in Jesus Christ.
1: 让他保守我们。
0: So that he could preserve us.
1: 让他的平安在我们心里面做主。
0: Let his peace reign in our life.
1: 让我们可以在这些风暴的里面平静。
0: So that we can truly weather the storm.
1: 在试探中，因为有主的同在，可以分辨是非。
0: So that we can discern the truth from the falsehood when we are faced with temptation.
1: 当基督跟门徒分享了他离开世界之前他的心声。
0: When Jesus was finished in sharing his heart and pouring his heart out with the disciples before he departed from the world,
1: 他借着洗脚表明他仆人的身份。
0: He demonstrated his servanthood by washing his disciples' feet.
1: 而要门徒彼此服侍。
0: He told them to serve, to minister to one another.
1: 他接纳那些出卖他、否认他的门徒。
0: He accepted even those who betrayed him and who would deny him.
1: 表明他能够容纳异己。
0: So showing that he could tolerate those who differed with him.
1: 他借着颁布新的命令给门徒们生活有一个方向跟目标，知道怎么样彼此相爱。
0: And through this new commandment, he gave the disciples a direction of life and knowing how to live.
1: 在他临别之前，给他们永远不改变的应许。
0: And just before his departure, he gave them this unfailing promises.
1: 在我父的家里面有许多的住处。
0: So in my father's house, there are many mansions.
1: 然后在我们经过世路的时候，
0: As we walk on this way of life,
1: 他让我们经历他无量的丰盛，
0: That we will be able to experience his unmeasurable riches.
1: 他把圣灵赐给我们，
0: Because he's given us the Holy Spirit.
1: 永远与我们同在，
0: Who will be with us forever.
1: 他把平安留下给我们，
0: He will leave his peace with us.
1: 使我们在风暴中仍然平静。
0: So that we could weather the storm.
1: 我们可以经历神的无量的丰盛。
0: and that we too could experience His unmeasurable riches.
1: 你认识这位荣美的耶稣基督。
2: 刚刚的节目是牧者心声，由圣经广播网编辑播出。